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0: 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God bless you Uncle Michael, Lois Barasa na mke wake Grace, wa mke na all members of Alupes DA wote. 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Good morning Mike ni sore. 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Josh Nyamwaya, Joshua Mbogo, Samuel Ghetto na Umoja SDA Church D Block. Radio 47 anaitwa Winifrida Kwamboka from Better Living Getembe SDA Church. Anasema I say hi to my hubby Jeff Okongo, Dr. Zawadi Kerubo, all members of my choir, Celestial Family Choral, Better Living Getembe SDA Church, Pisca members, Pisca Harmony and all members of Elevation Choir KC, and any item from Celestial Family Choral will bless her. 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
2: 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Yani, the authentic Christian ministry ni ile ministry ambayo Christ Jesus is being manifested in. Yani, iko Christ centered. Yani, it is not centered on human credit.
0: Kwa fupi, unaweza kubadilisha ukasema Christ-centered ministry.
2: Yes, Christ-centered ministry. Yeah,
0: because Christ is authentic.
2: Good.
0: Tuendele.
2: Yani, it is not centered on human credential.
0: Yeah.
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2: 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Ni culture of Jesus Christ.
0: Yeah.
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2: 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Paul anasema hivi katika 2 Corinthians. 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
2: 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Number two, it allow you as a person to develop what is called Christ-like character. 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
0: Anaangalia
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2: matendo.
0: Yes.
2: But the when we talk about authentic ministry, it looks about your character. 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
0: Good. 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
0: Yeah.
2: Unajua hata sisi, this is just a ministry in itself, what we are doing
0: yes,
2: here.
0: Oh yes, true.
2: Inaweza kuwa
0: sure.
2: Atujafungua mpaka tukandika jina tunatangaza,
0: naam.
2: But this is ministry. Mm-hmm. 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So let the ministry not be about us, but the ministry be about Christ. In fact, ukisoma hapa katika lesoni, ilikuwa nasema that Paul demonstrate the authentic ministry is not one-sided. It is about involving and inviting others. Ni ile pale ambayo hata mimi sita feel nimekuwa threatened when others are shining. Unaona? Because it's about Christ. It's not about me where I want to shine.
0: Kuna ile swala la kuwa threatened. Liko sana katika makanisa yetu.
2: Yes.
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2: yes.
0: is very powerful. Pastor anakuwa na wasiwasi, je, bwana huyu associate pastor anakuja katika kanisa langu is very powerful. You know those things happen.
2: Yes.
0: They are human.
2: Yes.
0: So wakati mtu anajikuta katika hali kama hii, bila shaka anahitaji kukumbushwa kwamba ministry si yake.
2: Ministry ni ya Kristo.
0: Ministry ni ya Yesu.
2: It's about Christ and it's Christ.
0: Kulikuwa nazungumza kuhusu kujitambulisha.
2: Yes.
0: Kuna watu ambao wanazichukua dakika 10.
2: Yes.
0: Nikosa. Is it a mistake? Kisema mimi ni Mike. I have done this degree.
2: Yeah.
0: I have these 2 degrees. The other week I was just visiting the United States of America. I was visiting my son in Washington DC.
2: Yes.
0: And he told me to come here and greet you.
2: Yes.
0: I also visited the, you know, yani kule kuchukua muda mwingi kujijenga. Kuna kosa pale.
2: Unajua Paula anasema hivi that in everything we do, whether we eat, whether we drink, in all that we do, let the name of God be glorified. 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
0: katika,
2: story.
0: Katika communication tunasema you also start by establishing credibility.
2: Credibility and create a
0: rapport. Lazima watu wakuone.
2: Yes.
0: Hata suti unayovaa,
2: yes.
0: uwezi kuvaa ya raia hivi.
2: Yes.
0: Hata kuona kama mtu serious.
2: Sasa hiyo yote ambao unafanya, unafaa ujiulize, je, is Christ being glorified? Is Christ taking center stage? Kwa sababu Christ kama na take center stage, then mimi nitapeleka Kristo. 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
0: Sante sana. 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
1: Central SDA Church.
0: 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Prayers for this please. 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
0: You know, for me I take it very personal. 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
0: Nothing is permanent, bwana.
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0: Na kama kuna problem, you can solve it.
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0: But she's a daughter. 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

0: 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That is something.
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1: yes.
0: until you defeat the enemy
1: yes.
0: God can stop even you getting old
1: yes.
0: until you have achieved. God can stop any sickness, anything
1: yes.
0: until you have. God can keep you alive yes. until you have achieved. 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
1: These schools contribute money to an organization known as Kenya Secondary School Heads Association. As you are aware, this is a welfare group for principals of high schools. And for example, the first school we did was had about 6 million paid to Kesha. The other had about 5 million paid to Kesha. What we are asking, these are billions, if you convert them into all the schools in the country, that go into Kesha. And we want to find out that Kesha is a recipient of public money and maybe the activities they are doing are not audited by the Auditor General.
0: Na katika habari za spoti, wawakilishi wa Kenya kwenye mashindano ya mashirikisho Tusker FC leo hii watacheza mkondo wa kwanza huko Rwanda dhidi ya Al Ahli Madaina kutoka Sudan. 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
2: 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Mimi nimesikia wale watu wa Linda Sponsor wanasema eti ya kwamba wanapingana na mimi. 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Don't tell us about the rule of law. There is no rule of law that sustains extractive, exploitative contracts that undermine the interest of the nation or the interest of the people of Kenya.
1: Aidha, Rais Ruto amesema serikali itatangaza zabuni kwa kampuni nyingine zinazolenga kuhudumu kwenye kaunti hiyo ya Kajiado baada ya kuifurusha kampuni ya Tata Chemicals kwa misingi ya kutowafaa wakazi licha kuhudumu kwa miaka mingi kwenye eneo hilo.
2: We are going to advertise afresh so that other companies, not one company, other companies, 3, 4, 5, 6, 10 companies can apply because the resource we have in Magadi is big enough to sustain more than one company. And we are going to make sure this time round the contract is going to be firm on making sure that value addition of our minerals, of the resource in Magadi, is not going to be done abroad. Value addition is going to be done here

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Very good morning to you. Karibu sana ndani ya Bongela Radio, Radio 47. Hapa ndipo. My DJ, please give us that siren na wajue kwamba sasa hivi tuko ready ku vibe ndani ya vibe of the city. Ndio. Hii ni Radio 47, hapa ndipo show imeanza vizuri. 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Yeah. We're going to be clocking it mpaka mwendo wa sanani kumili. 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

Saturday the catch rhythm Billy. All request tongue over the echo on the receiving with tune in Radio 47 Fresh Energy, Fresh Vibes. To condone your vibe of the city. I'm a vibe la mujini. And I trust a top vibe. Me next company Chicago. Quite next in the DJ Davo. Took a site. Welcome into a Sonani Camille. Get to requesting 24047. I'm a 0719739487. Come out to talk to Skia kutoka kwake DJ Davo. 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Na kama uko pale Kwale mjini, shout out to you man, 92.8. 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
0: see, that was his claim to fame.
1: Yeah.
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0: 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I can't qualify what title he holds. 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
0: Watu wakawa nasema huyo ni ndo amemreplace mke wake Masi ambaye mke wake Masi ndo alianzana naye tangia. They built together, they have 3 kids together na bado ni business partner. Underline that word business partner.
1: Partner.
0: So when Morara
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0: 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Therefore, when you don't say anything, something will be said for you and people will believe it. Blah blah blah akaandika pale. I think hakusema wazi kwamba I am trying to denounce yule Gen Z, si mtu wangu. Akaisema na mafumbo mengi. Alafu akasema mke wangu Masi, she deserves to be respected kwa sababu she has earned her place of high respect as the mother of 3 children. Akawataja watoto wake, akasema let her enjoy the respect and honor from all of us. Every home has its family values and a way of doing things, da da da. Okay, so mke wake Masi alivona ile kanda pale, Masi ile hiyo kitu ikamkasirisha. 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I've chosen to be the bigger person and keep this matter private.
1: True.
0: Out of respect for everyone involved. However, since you have decided to bring it to social media and put it in my face, let's address it openly. It is quite unfortunate that you've decided to play the victim. Where do you get the moral authority to mention kids that you've no idea what they've been eating for the past 6 months? You've disrespected me in private. I thought you would just keep the disrespect private. 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
1: Yeah.
0: And if you actually ask the teachers ambao ile shule walikuwa before, ukiuliza hao walimu watasema kwamba ni kweli I was taking care of my responsibilities. 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Pauline Morara. Sasa
1: or maybe ni family.
0: That could be it,
1: yeah,
0: bro.
1: Yeah, maybe ni family. Cuz you never know.
0: That could be it.
1: Cuz I don't think kuna picha yote wakiwa in a something compromising position together.
0: You know what confused us?
1: Yes.
0: Ni ile sound Pauline aliweka ikisema let me introduce my husband. That's the sound she used.
1: You know, clout is being chased.
0: Honestly.
1: Left, right, center. Any one at after any way to stay afloat.
0: And to be really honest, nilivona hivi, it is at this point I said, even the wife is in this
1: part,
0: nonsense.
1: Yes.
0: Hii ni kuchezewa. Because dem anaitwa Pauline Morara. Jamaa ile statement yake ungeisoma it was neither here neither there. Anajaribu kusema kwamba nyinyi mnafikiria kitu lakini sio hivyo.
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1: Ah, zi.
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1: It is.
0: Yeah. 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
1: 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Some amount. 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Yeah, four times.
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3: itaka in excess.
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3: But kama uko na do, you can.
0: What's the problem?
3: It's your body.
0: Let me tell you.
3: Yes.
0: Kama unaweza lipia,
3: mm-hmm,
0: and you are ready for whatever.
3: For the outcome.
0: Mm. Like, because these things inaweza kila mtu imemwendea vizuri weekend everybody. As long as you are just ready.
3: Yes.
0: For whatever.
3: Do it.
0: Wamadu. Wamadu.
3: Yes.
0: I agree. Mwacheni. Si ni pesa zake.
3: Yeah.
0: Yeye mwenyewe unajua ukimwangalia mtu hivi na macho, hapo ndio mtu unasema tia, but you know you are just perfect, you are what. But if someone is looking at themselves na sahi with the current linia ambayo tunaishi, kama unaela fanya,
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3: Flat.
0: And then uko juu ama unataka haja yako tu ni tumbo yenyewe.
3: Tumbo ikiisha, nitakonda tu vizuri.
0: That is your primary concern.
3: Yes.
0: Alafu sasa watu wengine pia wakawa nasema atujui nani amemlipia. Could it really be the husband that has paid? But you know, most of them inakuwanga ni collaborative effort.
3: Yeah.
0: So you've reached out to someone,
3: the partner,
0: ukasema kwamba nataka nije nifanywe surgery. Mtu anasema sawa, nitakufanyia kiwango fulani, alafu the rest I'll pay, you'll pay in kind.
3: Yeah.
0: Utanilipa through the mentions.
3: Mm-hmm.
0: Alafu surgery ikiwa successful, basi kwa sababu unaona hata hapa ame make sure amewatagi quote.
3: Ah, basi yes. that's a deal.
0: Everywhere, everywhere. Ame make sure amewatagi quote.
3: Na jamaa make sure after the surgery she looks okay. She looks fine. She looks fire.
0: Yeah, but alisema kwamba it will be she will make sure that ame to update kwa kila kitu.
3: Ah, let's see.
0: In fact, I think that's where that's what is this, she's fixing her teeth.
3: Really?
0: Yes, alitengezwa meno, alafu sasa pia anaenda sasa surgery. All the best about it.
3: Bora tu meno yangu inakula inakula tu gari vizuri.
0: What wanapenda, there's a whole thing that
3: the
0: people
3: white
0: have.
3: Thing, alafu ina,
0: yes, alafu inakaa
3: align.
0: Inakaa vizuri. 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
0: Aya, alafu kuna Nell amesema money is for spending. 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So that is I think anasema long story short. 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
0: Okello alifanyiwa na mrembo anaitwa Kalondu,
1: yeah.
0: Zile ma quick fire za Kalondu,
1: yes.
0: Sasa kwenye ile interview Okello Max akaulizwa, who do you call my wife, who do you text my wife, who do you watch my wife. I was like, is Okello Max married?
1: Unajua men say my wife in order to make her feel special.
0: Kutapeli.
1: We always say my wife.
0: Let me tell you, when I saw that, I was like,
1: but I think they're staying together.
0: Okay, yeah. It's fine.
1: So technically,
0: they're staying together where?
1: He's the husband, I don't, she's the wife. So.
0: No, he's referring to that girl he's dating.
1: Yeah.
0: Just Achieng as the wife.
1: Yes.
0: Mtu hajalipa mahari. Hajafanya lolote. Alafu, just
1: Achieng. It's just a name. To make you feel happy.
0: Wewe. Haya. Just Achieng, si akona YouTube.
1: Yeah.
0: They've recommended it my way. Yes, AI is so messy. Wewe fikiria tu mtu utaona tu content yake zinaanza kuja.
1: Whatever you think about it
0: is coming.
1: Zinakuja, yeah.
0: Sasa wakani recommendia and I clicked. And by the way, mimi napenda all them, even when they roast on social media, especially TikTok, wana mtukanaga sana. I love her. Na ni kwa sababu ya nani? Okello.
1: Okello.
0: Na Okello aongeagi na hii beef yote yeye ndo alianzisha from that first girl, yeah, he was with. Sasa vile aliachana na huyu akashikana na huyu, huyu now caught all the heat. It was just messy. So anyway, they are talking about dem anatuambia si anajifilm. So hiyo ni real life content.
1: Yes.
0: Akasema my man is coming to pick me up. I honestly thought Okello was showing up with a car. Wako nyuma ya taxi.
1: Kwani?
0: Amko serious.
1: Kwani?
0: Hiyo siku wa picked up.
1: This is just nikukua. See, taxi is just a means of transport, just like any other private car.
0: No. No.
1: Mimi kuja kupika, mimi nakuja hata na lorry ama tractor, na bora nimekukujia.
0: Are you driving it?
1: Yes.
0: Exactly. That's the point.
1: I can get someone to drive it as well.
0: No. If you're not driving it, I am not in a position to say I'm being picked up. Wesema my man is coming na tunaenda. See ati
1: bora, I'm there. Presently I'm there na niko nimekuja kuchukua.
0: Hiyo ni make believe. That is sijui anakuja, si tukangoja kuona Okello amepula na gari. 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
0: Yes, anajituma. And then ukipata na mtu kama Okello, Okello is very good looking. He's easy on the eyes.
1: Yes.
0: So, you will find sometimes you feel like someone is doing you a favor just by choosing you, yeah, out of all the others.
1: You just reminded me that there was a meme I saw, say aliandika ati udem nilikuwa na sitaki kumwacha juu na muhurumia.
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Aya, by then mweza kuambia hii ni Radio 47 hapa ndipo show inaitwa Sato Vibe, mkambiri Chigogo, DJ Davo on the decks, mimi na wewe.

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1: 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We are going to make sure this time round the contract is going to be firm.
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1: 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Hey, Radio 47 hapa ndipo. Hiyo ni ngoma ya Rema inaitwa Tea. 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Brand new banger imeingia position number 7. Alafu Rema bado ame maintain position yake number 6 ndani ya top 7 official countdown chart yet at 1. We're listening to some of the hottest songs ambazo zimeingia katika countdown, na hii ni Radio 47 hapa ndipo show inaitwa Seto Vibe, the vibe of the city. 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

0: pamoja na Asha K. Hawa ndio wameingia katika number 3. 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Like you're such a big Dako fan though. Bro.
1: Yeah.
0: Yes, you are.
1: Her music is awesome.
0: Her music is awesome.
1: Hey, Dako is.
0: And you know, by the time you knew Dako is a chick, like I think they remember kama mwa.
1: Nilimjua through her song called Gangster. 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
0: all the time. Over,
1: yeah, it was like, "Ah, this song in a song fit. Let me just do research on the artist."
0: Uh-huh.
1: And nikamjua.
0: Dako yule wa UK.
1: No, this other one.
0: Okay. Anyway, she's very talented. Very, very, very, very talented. Dako, super talented. Haya, sasa hivyo ndo tutataka tujipange tuike katika track number 2. Joshua Baraka Yoyo na tuko ndani ya top 7 official content chart yetu at 1. If you don't find that song here, just know it's not popping, it's not hitting. Ikiwa kwenye countdown yetu, jua imekuwa top ranked ndani ya Satova, the vibe of the city. God's very last was bado tuko mjengoni. 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
1: Yeah.
0: Joan Mwaniki.
1: The bitter one. The bitter ex.
0: Mama we, unasemaje?
1: The bitter ex. Yacho chika, sir.
0: Man, I think this chick is funny, honestly. Like, ananichekesha sasa.
1: Ajachoka ku
0: sasa so, unaona Ofone kesi alienda kule kwa Jagero.
1: Yes.
0: Akaketi akasema me the only thing that I like, not the only thing but what attracts me, yeah. Napenda mwanamke na nyash.
1: Mm-hmm.
0: Uliona hii interview?
1: No, I haven't.
0: Yeah, that's what Ofone kesi said. Mm-hmm. Nyash. Alafu he likes a woman who's busy somewhere.
1: Yes.
0: Like usimpigie simu sat- Friday alafu namuuliza rada. Hiyo
1: yeah.
0: Hataki. Uh-huh. Lakini he's a man who loves nyash. Sasa Joan Mwaniki is out here. Akasema when you finally realize it was about nyash, not love.
1: Oh yeah.
0: And eventually someone with a bigger nyash would come. Alafu amejiwekea filter akitoa machozi. Ah, it's funny man.
1: She hasn't moved on.
0: Yo! Kanyaga shingo bado wow.
1: But it seems she gave Ofu a hole. Like alijiatia kila kitu akatia Ofu like
0: but you comment, you comment is funny. Whether ugiona hiyo clip kwanza ndo it's even funnier. Filter kwanza ni ya kizee alafu anatoa machozi.
1: We.
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1: Oh yeah.
0: Alafu aje pia yeye bade ana nyash. 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
1: Yeah.
0: This is her telling whoever is there that if someone with a bigger one shows up the same way mimi I thought I had a bigger one.
1: Kitaku.
0: Na nikaachwa hata wewe usione wewe ni ka special. 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

0: 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Bonus kutoka kwetu hapa ndani ya bonge la radio. 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Hapa ndipo. 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First Saturday of the month. 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Aya, wewe unakucheki lini?
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0: Tutasikiza.
1: Nice.
0: Tutasikiza. Alright, keep on partying, keep on vibing, take care of yourself and hope to see you again next time. Radio 47, hop and dipo, keep tight, manake party tu, ndo inaanza. 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
3: Gender-based violence comes from inequality in the society. All those teenage pregnancies are caused by young men who may not know that they are doing the wrong thing. We need a conversation and we need to engage with our men.
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4: Officers were able to arrest three suspects and they'll be arraigned in court when the process of investigations, proper documentations are made, or may probably on Monday. We have to always to fight the supplier. We cannot be able to almost all the time to identify immediately who could have been consuming that, but we'll be fighting the supplier.
0: Police wamesisitiza kuendeleza juhudi za kukabili matumizi ya dawa za kulevya wakitaja kwamba banki iliyonaswa ilikuwa imefungwa katika zaidi ya magunia manane.
5: My team acting on intelligent information raided one of the tents within my mind on drug related crime. They were able to enter one of the premises within my mind town and acquire a number of packs of cannabis sativa. And I want generally to warn the members of public to desist from acting or conducting such activities. We are narrowing on them. We have had various complaints within this area, and honestly I want to say we are narrowing on them and we will deal with them the best way we understand. No turning back. We are
6: ukweli wa mambo.
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1: Rastafari.
0: Ikiwa ni Saturday nyingine njema kabisa msikilizaji, karibuni sana ndani ya bonge la Radio 47. Kipindi ni Dreadbeat Reloaded kila Saturday. 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

0: a summer dem blind in a big man style ndani ya bonge la radio. 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
1: selector Henrik Mana Badman.
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0: And I check him out like Hezbon Chelsea, and I say my yuko pale, big up on yourself big time. 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
1: Mapema is best
0: every time, vile tunasemaga. 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
10: Mapema is
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9: 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I love, but remember you can watch and listen. 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
2: 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But we it, whenever I lead it, Cartella kill them straight.

0: 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I'm Lady Katsala Macy alongside
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0: 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Wewe kama wewe ni DJ.
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0: 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And then the fact that unani text to huniulizi hata hali. 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
0: Henry, can I ask you something?
1: Yeah.
0: Kseni kikuomba 300. 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
0: 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Then mina nionaga mini kwa shuguli.
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0: 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Do you think it's easy?
1: Not easy.
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0: 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Mm-hmm. 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
1: Yeah, by the way, you're in the process.
0: You're in the process. Are you okay financially?
1: Mhm.
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0: Ajulikana kama the million dollar voice, Eric Donaldson inapiga ndani ya bonge la radio. 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
0: You know na. 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
0: Unaona?
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0: Uko pale Blington DJ Academy Monday to Friday. 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
0: Napenda sana vitu za ex UK.
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0: 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It's a political setup. So the existence of a federation, the existence of even a FIFA, these offices come into place through a political system. And so a political system iko at different levels. So nikiongea kuhusu FKF, uko na president, then uko na NEC, but pia uko na branches, and then uko na clubs. 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So nikipatia na mfano ya Infantino, kwa niaba ya msikilizaji, Infantino is the president of FIFA.
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0: Football, unajua Radio 47 mko na revenue streams zenyu. 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
0: 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So specifically for World Cup, hiyo World Cup ndio asset, hiyo ndio uuzwa.
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0: 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So hizo upeana pesa, and then wakapewa brand visibility na other rights around the competition.
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0: 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So the life of a player is really short.
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0: 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Tuseme leo Radio 47 nimesema tunataka kuwa sponsors wa NSL. The core business of Radio 47 is not running football. And the core business of the federation is not marketing. 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
3: Rocho na Lucky natakuambia hivi. 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
0: Culture
3: eats strategy all the time.
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0: Yeah, okay.
3: So,
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0: Yeah.
3: So tuka introduce ligi ya wasichana.
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3: 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I think the one that existed ilikuwa ya Maisa.
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0: 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What was the secret? 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
0: What was your secret?
3: I think political responsibility lied with the FKF president. The strategy of handling is politics. So I miss kwa ikuwa rais, but sijafanya na President Hussein, so siwezi compare. Naweza sema maybe nilifanya na President Nick, nikasema kidogo ile niliona. One thing is that Nick never started anything kama ajui end goal. 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Hebu tu address hizi vitu zote ndio uende useme tunafanya. 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But also secondly was his people management skills. Alikuwa rafiki yako Arocho.
0: Hey, management skills za Nick zilikuwa juu ama mimi unaosema ni?
3: Yeah. Mimi nilifanya naye.
4: From where you sit,
3: from where I sit. 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
3: Management skills in terms of people, Umesema neck yake ikuwa hii maybe.
4: Kuna hizo wrangles.
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3: 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So what happened, nilikuwa na receive emails za CAF. 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
3: 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CMS, Competition Management System.
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0: 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FIFA iliongeza another 60.
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3: 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And what did the court say? It was not only true, but hii kesi iletwa na bad faith na ilikuwa waste of the court process. 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
3: 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But also inakufungua macho. You learn a lot, you engage with the football stakeholders. So after serving for I think 5 years kama CEO FKF, kuna realities nizili nikujia. So one, ilikuwa ni President Nick alikuwa amemaliza term yake. 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
9: Arocho, naona rafi na shuka. 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How I wished Hussein maintain our ex-CEO during transition. Manake sasa tukona musuko-suko inayotukumba ni Peter Lisero, yu ni Matchcom. Alafu nambona Steven Nyonga nasema, kindly ask Bari, what happened to the promotion of our referees to FIFA status during their term? The number of referees were dropped. Huyo ni Steven Nyonga, pia ni Matchcom.
8: Naam, upande huo mwingine wa Facebook, jamani arafa zinamwaika. 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
2: 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I hope Barry Otieno you are not going to go around the bush. Help your guys without blaming the NEC members. We have been silent on you, but it's high time you take the CEO's position. You are promised on the 7th December 2024 and help them from inside. I hope you'll also expedite the FKF constitution and the football laws accordingly.
3: Anaitwa
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3: 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I personally made an agreement. 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
3: Fred, you cannot solve a political problem using administrative means.
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3: 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So sponsors get value when the league is being played. Now ideally what we are doing is that we are really injuring the brand. 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
3: 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Do you know Arocho, Radio 47 wakiacha kandarasi yako i run out na wakose kukuongelesha, the following day hiyo kandarasi inajirenew under the same terms. 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
3: Radio 47 wakichukua steps za kukureplace kama head presenter wa hii kipindi. Will they be in contempt?
2: Mimi naona utakuwa in contempt.
3: 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There is an order.
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0: So basically, now they are moving to forward 4.0. 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
0: Yeah, so kwa sasa na run kampuni moja inaitwa XP Sports. Basically we help clubs, organizations, players market and commercialize football assets and also set up government structures, governance structures.
2: Kama muda akoko Kakamega shanga tapata hiyo XP. 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
0: xpsports.org unaweza enda hapo.
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0: 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And then kwa katika website kuna namba hapo unaweza pata
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0: 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Ish. 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
0: 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Follow the good vibe.
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0: 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Ashaondoka. 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
1: 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Number 4 and number 3 yes,
0: 300,000. 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
0: 100,000, 10,000, 5G's na zile za juju.
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0: 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But one thing I know.
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0: 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Yeah.
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3: 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Yes, wako wengi.
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0: 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I wanna remind you kumba you listening to Bolden Sato each and every Saturday all the way from 8 to midnight. I go by the name Anucho the Young Baller behind the mic. I've got the baddest DJ VJ
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0: 5 dakika 11. 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
6: 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Yeah. 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
1: 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They are very siphonated.
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2: 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Huh?
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4: Then nataka ku big up sana wasi wa Radio 47.
1: Sure that.
4: Wasi wa mtaa pia nataka ku big up job.
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4: DJ Vikim venye nilisema ni Galdem, lakini anajituma sana.
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4: DJ Davo, big up sana. 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
1: Yes.
3: TEEJAY. 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
1: 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Mwambie you are the only one. You are my dream. You are the only piece of marago in my plate of githeri. 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That marriage will prosper. You understand? 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You are prophesying. 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You've already foreseen what it happen. 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There is always another chance. You will make it, my daughter. You will make it, my son. 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Yani mtoto ajue kwamba baba ameniambia inawezekana. It is possible. You are a king. Now speak with wisdom. 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No. Speak with wisdom. 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Let's listen from wanyonya. Let's give him atupatie his insight because they understand that you are a man of valor, you are a man of wisdom. 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You carry the solution in your area. 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